I've got to go. And I don't want to hurt you so. Don't wake up, don't wake up. When the wind arrives.

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There's Prophecy and Odyssey and Microcores aplenty. There's black and brown and grey and red and white ones. You won't believe the prices, you'll be glad that you availed of the Synthesizer Service Center Super Summer Sale. With 101s and 303s and 505s galore, with 6070809s. With Seal and Selena and Suzuki Omnicord, and of course Sequential Circuits Prophet 5. 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Come on down, shop around, be like 9 Inch Nails at the Cinema.

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With GX1s, DX1s, DX7s, CS80s, with every single synthesizer you know. From Taurus to Andromeda, Synclavier to Nord Lead, this Synthi AKS has just arrived. We've got a mint condition EMS VCS3, but here's a Casio MT45. 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

cash, please. The machine is bust. Death and Lovecraft is like Daedalus. Seeker us deeper, the cut deeper, the love speaking of us. Teaching the bus, reach for the bucks. These kind of drugs people can't sweep under rugs. Decent enough, surely. Free for a buck 30. Where the funk do they find seasonal stuff early? 3 leagues above.

0: smell the fuchsia and taste the wind of the sea. 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The history unfolds. The grey eyes that beckon long and lost within the coffin darkness. 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

0: as high as you want. 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
1: Got it.
0: Good.
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0: Long live, and thank you all.
1: So guys,
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For those petitioners, those that go out to gossip their neighbors,

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Be flying it over you. 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This feed you that sun. 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

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You got your ways, I got my ways. 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

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They're going hard for the riches and fortunes. From the street vendors to the bankers, boys in blue always looking for a problem. There's a price to pay when you're a black man. There's a next on pressure in both sides. He don't give a fuck and we call him the tax man. Yo, so welcome to London, fam. Poverty, we got that in abundance, fam. Some are homeless, some are reckless. You'll get fucked if you buck up on a London gang. With Sterling, they run up on your London grand. Put work in and mash up all your London plans. You can't argue when they start charging congestion. That's another London scam.

0: Welcome to London. Yo, that's how we function. That's how we function. Nobody don't trust nobody.
1: If you
0: welcome
1: don't,
0: to London.
1: Yeah. You won't.
0: That's how we function.
2: You fail to
0: that's
2: understand.
0: How we function.
2: And the same incredible terror that's menacing me will strike at you!

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0: Hold on, Jay.
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0: C'était à l'instant Aqua Naru dans la sieste musicale de Canal B, intitulée Soi, Fil, Feu, entièrement consacrée aux voix et aux créations d'artistes femmes et imaginée par la chanteuse Mamani Keita. 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
1: This poem was written inspired by a Langston Hughes poem. The poem is called For the Kids Who Die. It was written a very long time ago, in 1938. And strangely, or maybe sadly, it still relates to now. Except I wanted to write a poem for the kids who live. For the kids who live. For the kids who live. What becomes of children who survive us? Indigo rosebuds or sunflowers risen of landfills, voices made of tire swings and milk crates, stick figures in sand drawn by fallen twigs. Who looks history in the eye, grins, imagines worlds away within, the power to better love above law, risk above comfort, for the lost and departed, wandering in memories unspoken. Who will unruin this generation? Their right to bloom brilliant, stumble or fall, enchanted by tomorrow's here's to the kids. To the kids who live in Liberty City, bounce house and jumping rope, where no bullet lives to tell a fairy tale. For the kids whose toes dip on shores, songs made of sandcastles and broken glass rinsed by rushing water. Return home to a land that welcomes another way. Where no child is a refugee. Here's to the kids who live to see a world without walls. To the kids who cross-examine borders, time zones, and language. Who dab presidents out of rooms and judges out of courthouses. A vote with values, music with no commercials for the preservation of rivers, parks, and birds. To the kids who live, praise the wind. Praise the wind, the light, and the rain. Here's to the words they speak. Here's to the words they speak. Trembling of blameless rage, old spirits thundering, thundering on tongues. Here's to holding hands with fortune tellers. To the kids who read palms, who read palms, a gift with no return address, a world without begging fingers. To the kids who live in food desert burrows, jubilant with full bellies and crops of care, thirst quenched from free fountains. Here's to the kids who live in tears turned from laughter to serious, serious play. May they never know caskets before grayed hair and wrinkled skin like crinkled poems in an old lover's hold. Here's to the ones who live in photo albums, images teased of dreams. Bless the child who remembers, who questions and answers with courage, or the kids who live to bury their elders, bear a new story made possible. A test, a struggle, a journey that reveals the heart. Here's to the kids who live and dare us stand aside. May they embarrass us. May they show us who we are. Here's to the kids who live in us and never leave, resting in the dimples of a mirror. For the kids stretching through a glance, how many? How many, how many, how many, how many, how many? How many? How many kids? How many? How many? How many kids must die for us to live? Here's to the kids. We gotta protect the kids. To the kids who live in us and demand, may we act in the doing in the here and now, awestruck and unafraid. Here's to the kids.

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